0: Byte FM. 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
1: And do not attempt to change the channel.
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0: to buy the biggest engine I could afford. 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They the feds pre and they heard the V10 when it roared. 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
1: 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Things that I am a soul, you best. Human

0: am one of a species called man. 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

In 1945, the atom bomb became alive. In 1949, the USA got very wide. They found a country across the line had an atom bomb of the very same kind. The people got worried all over the land. G

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Now don't get worried, just bear in mind, seek King Jesus and you shall find peace, happiness, and joy divine with my Jesus in your mind.

plans will not harm you. What to fight and what to report. Build relations within your society merely to survive or eagerly to prosper. Step back to step forward. Hold tight or let go. The decisions to make in instances without choice. Your own emotions may surprise you. Things may not always go as planned. Some truths are cliche. Discernment and nuanced judgment. Solid reasoning. Willful abandon. You will find yourself in love.

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Love is in development. 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

Chris Natrell, Chris Catrell, Natrell. What happened to him? Chris Natrell, and the big Chris Patrell, and two Fat Fire.

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but a boulder was thrown from a giant slingshot straight through my heart. I know it sounds stupid, but I've never felt more fear. It's when I thought of this as I die. Death means complications, but only do I not know what comes next. But I'm hurting, what's now left behind.